0: Nieuw werkje van Stefan Nors, Iets stiller, de titel van de plaat.
1: His name is Berg, Jan Berg, and he's going to make it Bond, very Bond.
0: 1996 met Peter André. I feel for you.

0: One ticket, please. 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Hey, what's going on, man?
1: Yeah, she's at home.
0: Yeah, she's at home.

the Oldies Project is spoken in Dutch. Everyone worldwide can enjoy. Pulse Oldies you won't hear anywhere else. Only here on the Oldies Project.

0: overleed op 78-jarige leeftijd thuis aan de gevolgen van nierkanker. In de tragiek van de muziek, Lee Hazelwood met Run Boy Run.
1: Of course, I wouldn't want you to think that everybody born in trouble was born bad. And they either had to get good or stay bad. But some of them born on the other side of that railroad track just never could find the time or a good enough teacher to learn about being good.

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The best oldies from the 50s, 60s, and 70s. The Oldies Project.

Thank you very much. You sound in a good mood this afternoon, this evening, whatever it is. Those binoculars look like a bunch of frogs.

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So I think I'll take my first ride and put it on southbound freight and let it ride. I'm gonna go back to the loved ones, the ones I left so far behind.

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In cellophane bags, I found my way to heads of state, to children at play. I finance in China, ran in Japan. I'm respected in Turkey, and I'm legal in Siam. I take my addicts and make them steal, borrow, beg. Then they search for a vein in the arm or the leg. So be you Italian, Jewish, black or mix, I can make the most virile of men forget their sex. So now my man, you must, you know, do your best to keep up your habit until your arrest. Now the police have taken you from under my wing. Do you think they dare defy me, I who am king? Now, you must lie in that county jail, where I can't get to you by visit or mail. So squirm with discomfort, wiggle and cough. 6 days of madness, and you might throw me off. Curse me in name, defy me in speech, but you'd pick me up right now if I were in your reach. All through your center, you become resolved to your fate. Fear not, young man or woman, I'll be waiting at the gate. And don't be afraid, don't run, I'll not chase. Sure, my name is Helwin, and you'll be back for a taste. Behold, you're hooked. Your foot is in the stirrup. And make haste, mount the steed, and ride him well. For the white horse of Helwin will ride you to hell. To hell. Will ride you to hell.

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You know the Summer Vibes Mix. 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

0: Darnell Kendrick zo hier in de Flashback Show. And I don't wanna lose you. We gaan nog even back to the 80s. Dat doen we samen met Freddie Jackson. And he will never love you.
1: Are you ready? Let's go.